wind. When the crowd say ball, selector. Rewind. When the crowd say ball, selector. Rewind. When the crowd say ball, selector. Rewind. When the crowd say ball, ball, ball. Rewind. When the crowd say ball, selector. Rewind. When the crowd say ball, selector. Rewind. When the crowd say ball, selector. Rewind.

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0: That's Pretty Woman and Sleepless in Seattle to be returned by tomorrow night. 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
1: I'm too sexy for my love. 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
7: The top stories this hour. Donald Trump's warned attacks on Iran could get much worse as American forces carried out a second night of airstrikes yesterday. The US president declared the ceasefire between the two countries over. Iran's responded with strikes on American military bases in the Gulf. Nominations open today for the Labour leadership, but Andy Burnham's expected to be the only MP putting himself forward to be the next Prime Minister. If that is the case, he'll be confirmed as Sir Keir Starmer's successor next Friday. Sport. The Wimbledon fairy tale continues for Britain. Arthur Ferry, who's become only the second wildcard ever to reach the semi-finals at the All England Club. These fans reckon he could go all the way.
8: Amazing.
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7: Very hot and sunny for much of the UK today. Highs in the south in the mid-30s. That's the latest. I'm Becky Carhill.
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1: Good morning. Welcome to nearly the end of the week. Yeah, we're looking forward to that weekend, although apparently it's going to be really hot. I'm Roberto. Let's crack on with your Thursday, shall we? Just after six, starting your day with Jamiroquai on Nation 90s.

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0: 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Not give a monkey's what anyone else thinks about what you're wearing and strut around work like you're on a catwalk. Why? Because today is Fashion Day. And for me, that means just wearing whatever's comfy personally. Gone are the days where I care about fashion. It's 6:15 with Edwin Collins on the way soon and some Reef.
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First, though, Will Smith on Nation 90s.

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0: York on Nation 90s. Yeah, it's all so quiet. 6:43. I'm Roberto with you for a Thursday morning as we all get ready to sweat. Have you seen? We're being advised to brace ourselves for the longest heatwave in 50 years, with scorching weather hanging around for like 14 days. Rail bosses are saying essential travel only. And the question you're asking yourself right now, does work count as essential travel? Oh, I don't know. Does it really? You could probably do the job from home, couldn't you? In which case, it's not essential. Faith Hill on the way next. Breezy uplifting little anthem from her and Fats and Small.
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0: Thursday morning, feeling like a Friday with this song though, right? Getting you ready for the weekend. Fats and Small, Turn Around. 6:50, I'm Roberto. It's Nation 90s with a proper catchy kind of earworm song next from an ex-Neighbours star. Crystal Waters on the way before 7 as well. First up. 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
0: If you won all of the money we're giving away tomorrow, £750,000, who is that one person in your life that just wouldn't believe you'd won it unless you physically showed them your bank balance on the banking app on your phone? For Christina, who won last week, it was her son.
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0: 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It's a guaranteed winner. 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
7: The top stories this hour. The US and Iran have carried out further airstrikes against each other overnight. Ports and cities in southern Iran were hit, while American bases in Bahrain and Kuwait were targeted. Drug driving has been described as an epidemic by a charity that's recorded a 28% rise in the number of convictions last year, surpassing drink driving for the first time. Lindsay Stewart's brother Tim was killed by a drug driver who'd been in a crash just 10 days before whilst under the influence.
8: We were just horrified. Why was this man on the road? Why did he have a valid driving license? Really, Tim's death was preventable.
7: The Department for Transport's calls the figures deeply concerning. The government's to bring in a new veterinary watchdog as part of plans to shake up the industry. Vet bills have risen by twice the rate of inflation. And Britain's Arthur Ferry has told the Queen he's dreaming of a Wimbledon final on his 24th birthday this Sunday after reaching the semi-finals. He's only the second wildcard to have ever gotten this far in the tournament after Goran Ivanisevic's title win 25 years ago.
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11: Very hot and sunny for much of the UK today. Highs in the south in the mid-30s. That's the latest. I'm Becky Carhill.
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15: Morning. Let's do it for your very thirsty Thursday because the weather's going to be so hot. I'm Roberto. Hello, just after seven with De Lacy playing after Eternal on Nation 90s.

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0: There is Sugar Ray's every morning on Nation 90s. Welcome to your Thursday if you just joined us. It's the 9th of July, 7:15. I'm Roberto. Are you on a countdown to a summer holiday right now? Do you wish you're on a countdown to a summer holiday, but you haven't booked anything yet because it's all been so expensive? Here's some news you might be interested in. If you want a cheap holiday this year, go to Dubai. The Iran war, unsurprisingly, has put loads of us off going, but that means travel agents are dropping prices to tempt people back, with prices around 25% cheaper than last year. Question is, would you risk it? I'm not sure. You two on the way soon, and Blur.
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now you're feeling more awake, right? Blur's Song 2, kicking off Thursday. It's Nation 90, 7:21, as we get ready for the longest-lasting heatwave since 1976. They're saying that temperatures could hit 36 degrees now for parts of southern England. There are amber and yellow health warnings in place. Other parts of the country are going to be more like mid-20s, which seems like more my kind of weather, mid-20s. Anything above 25 and I'm like, no, can't do this, it's not fun. Soup Dragon's on the way soon, right now. This is Jade. Don't walk away, it's Nation 90s.

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1: Nothing beats a freshly cooked breakfast. 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

0: That's Pretty Woman and Sleepless in Seattle, to be returned by tomorrow night. 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

0: This is Ace of Base on Nation 90s, 7:43, as lots of kids are on the countdown to the end of their school term. I think Scotland's finished already, haven't you? If you're looking to get a present for your kid's teacher, would you like to know what to get and what not to get? I'll tell you before 8, and I'll play some Gala next. First,
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0: If you won all of the money we're giving away tomorrow, £750,000, who is that one person in your life that just wouldn't believe you'd won it unless you physically showed them your bank balance on the banking app on your phone? For Christina, who won last week, it was her son.
2: So I rang my son, he didn't believe me, and I said, right, we're going to the pub to get some champagne. The only way I got him to believe me was to log into my bank account live in front of his face so he could see it.
0: You know you're doing all right if you're going to the pub and buying champagne, because even the cheap stuff is expensive in the pub, right? 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

Cardigans, Erase and Rewind on Nation 90s. It's Thursday morning, 9th of July, 7:52. Maybe you're on a countdown right now to the last school run of the year. It won't be long, will it? If you're looking for a present for your child's teacher, a gift to get them for the end of the year, forget the mug that says best teacher. Apparently, they've got enough of those and don't need any more. What do teachers want? This list might put a smile on your face. Amazon gift vouchers, chocolate, wine, or a simple thank you card. One teacher actually said, "I'm fine with getting nothing. I'm just doing my job." I mean, what an absolute legend. Thank you for that. I'll get REM on soon right now. Alanis Morissette on Nation 90s. How about

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1: The top stories this hour. Donald Trump's warned attacks on Iran could get much worse as American forces carried out a second night of airstrikes yesterday. The US president declared the ceasefire between the two countries over. Iran's responded with strikes on American military bases in the Gulf. Back here, the government will bring in a new veterinary watchdog to give pet owners more power to complain. Ministers are looking to tackle spiralling bills and fees in a major shake-up of the industry. Sport. The Wimbledon fairy tale continues for Brit Arthur Ferry, who's becoming only the second wildcard ever to reach the semi-finals at the All England Club. These fans reckon he could go all the way.
4: Amazing.
5: Yeah, he's brilliant.
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1: Very hot and sunny for much of the UK today. Highs in the south in the mid-30s. That's the latest. I'm Becky Cahill.
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0: Lenny Kravitz on Nation 90s, 8:15 for your Thursday. Have you gone big and bold with your outfit today, or is it the same thing as you wore yesterday? Probably is if you have a uniform for work. Today is the day you need to go big and bold with your outfit. You need to not give a monkey's about what anyone else thinks about what you're wearing and strut around work like you're on a catwalk. Because today, of course, the 9th of July is Fashion Day. And for me, that means wearing anything comfy. I used to be into fashion, but now I'm just like, nah, can't be bothered. Just whatever's comfy is good with me, especially in this heat. Lauryn Hill on the way soon, and the LA's.
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First, though, take that on Nation 90s.

0: pay the same price from ages 3 up to 14. 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Or two pairs of trousers for £10, built to last with reinforced knees and an adjustable hem. And right now, there's 25% off across Nutmeg uniforms until the 12th of July.
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2: At the last Edinburgh Marathon, this runner was desperate to finish in under 4 hours when, next to him, a stranger collapsed. 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Together, arm in arm. Suddenly, his finishing time just didn't matter anymore. 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That's why at Cadbury, we like to think there's a glass and a half in everyone.
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0: for you already. There is Moloko, Sing It Back on Nation 90s. We are apparently in the midst of another heat wave. It is 8:45 right now for your hot Thursday. We're bracing ourselves for the longest heat wave in 50 years, with scorching weather hanging around for like 14 days, with rail bosses also saying essential travel only. And the question you're asking yourself right now, does work count as essential travel? It's a tough one, isn't it? Can you do your job from home, or rather, could you do your job from home? Many of us did it during COVID. So is it essential travel going to work? Yeah, you could do it from home. Not sure the boss is going to see it, though. Boo Radley's on the way next.
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0: I know, it's only Thursday. I want it to be Friday as well with these big tunes. There is Robert Miles' Children playing for your Nation 90s. 8:52, Maxi Priest is playing with Fire next. 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
0: If you won all of the money we're giving away tomorrow, £750,000, who is that one person in your life that just wouldn't believe you'd won it unless you physically showed them your bank balance on the banking app on your phone? For Christina, who won last week, it was her son.
2: So I rang my son, he didn't believe me, and I said, right, we're going to the pub to get some champagne. The only way I got him to believe me was to log into my bank account live in front of his face so he could see it.
0: You know you're doing all right if you're going to the pub and buying champagne, because even the cheap stuff is expensive in the pub, right? Come and get involved in winning this cash, and you could be heading off to the pub for the champagne tomorrow night, because that's when we're going to give away this cash, £750,000. 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Then we'll make that call. 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It's a guaranteed winner. Someone's got to bag the lot. 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
9: The top stories this hour. The US and Iran have carried out further airstrikes against each other overnight. President Trump has warned Iran things could get much worse. Here, a new independent ombudsman is to be created to monitor vets. Ministers say the changes will give pet owners more power to complain and challenge fees. Britain's Arthur Ferry has told the Queen he's dreaming of a Wimbledon final on his 24th birthday this Sunday after reaching the semi-finals. He's only the second wildcard to ever have gotten this far in the tournament. Of course, everyone we've spoken to at the All England Club are big fans.
10: Amazing.
11: Yeah, he's brilliant. He's a good ambassador, isn't he, for really tennis?
12: He can take over from Murray.
13: I think he's cool, calm and collective.
9: And the Prime Minister's hinted we could have an extra bank holiday if England win the World Cup. When asked, Sir Keir Starmer said he doesn't want to jinx things, but it's believed he's earmarked the 24th of July, which happens to be my birthday, as a national day of celebration. I think that's a great idea. Meanwhile, the World Cup quarterfinals get going this evening. Morocco come up against favourites France.
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9: Very hot and sunny for much of the UK today. Highs in the south in the mid-30s. That's the latest. I'm Becky Cahill.
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17: 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Here we go then for an hour's worth of the biggest 90s songs you're going to hear all day. Welcome to the 90s Top 10s for your Thursday. I'm Roberto with the Beautiful South coming up. Their song that's got some wicked little lyrics. If you're sweet and innocent, you'll hear one song. If you've got a bit of a, well, dirty mind, you might hear something else. First, Kim Sims.

0: Good morning to the team at Falcon Kitchens. Melting already, busy cutting worktops and singing along with the radio to keep them going. Thanks for your message, guys. Glad you're enjoying the tunes. There is Lionel Richie for you and My Destiny on the 90s Top 10s on Nation 90s. I'd love to give you a shout as ever. Let me know what you're up to this morning so I can say hello on the radio. Get in touch through our Facebook page. Just search for Nation 90s. Cher's on the way next with a very big sing-along anthem and some Gabrielle.
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There is Gabrielle's Walk On By on Nation 90s. It's 9:21. Going to play that for Imran and Sarah. Working at Specsavers this morning. It's a quiet start to their day, so they're just enjoying the tunes and the aircon in the shop. I've got the guys in a minute for you who are apparently making a massive return to Nebworth next year, and fans are going crazy for it. Right now, Bryan Adams and Mel C on Nation 90s.

0: Yeah. There's a new chance to win £750,000 tomorrow. 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

0: Roxette, Joyride on Nation 90s. It's 9:44 with Mr. Big playing for you next, and Mr. Really Big Sixpack. He used to love getting his six-pack out back in the day. I don't think he does it so much now. First, though.
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0: If you won all of the money we're giving away tomorrow, £750,000, who is that one person in your life that just wouldn't believe you'd won it unless you physically showed them your bank balance on the banking app on your phone? For Christina, who won last week, it was her son.
2: So I rang my son, he didn't believe me, and I said, right, we're going to the pub to get some champagne. The only way I got him to believe me was to log into my bank account live in front of his face so he could see it.
0: You know you're doing all right if you're going to the pub and buying champagne, because even the cheap stuff is expensive in the pub, right? 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

I doubt there is a picture of Peter Andre from the 90s where he hasn't got his six-pack on display, you know. Mysterious Girl playing for you on Nation 90s, just about taking care of the 90s top 10s. Thank you for having me on this morning. I hope you have a brilliant Thursday, whatever you're doing. Stick with us. We'll get you through the hot weather with the best variety of 90s hits. I'll see you back here tomorrow from 6, and I'll leave you with the Rembrandts. I'll be there for you on Nation 90s.

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6: The top stories this hour. Donald Trump's warned attacks on Iran could get much worse as American forces carried out a second night of airstrikes yesterday. The US president declared the ceasefire between the two countries over. Iran's responded with strikes on American military bases in the Gulf. Back here, the government will bring in a new veterinary watchdog to give pet owners more power to complain. Ministers are looking to tackle spiralling bills and fees in a major shake-up of the industry. Sport. The Wimbledon fairy tale continues for Brit Arthur Ferry, who's become only the second wildcard ever to reach the semi-finals at the All England Club. These fans reckon he could go all the way.
7: Amazing.
8: Yeah, he's brilliant. 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
6: Very hot and sunny for much of the UK today. Highs in the south in the mid-30s. That's the latest. I'm Becky Cahill.
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0: Catatonia and Road Rage, or if you say it the way that Kerris Matthews does, Road Rage. I can do that because I'm from Wales. Let's get on The Cure, Friday I'm in Love, and KLF for 3am Eternal next. 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

0: Very nearly 10:45. Hello, you join us on Thursday. It's Tony here on Nation 90s with Bewitched, Sailor V coming soon. And the Wise Guys have Ooh La La and Forgotten 90s coming next today from the summer of 1998. We are Nation 90s, and the whole Forgotten 90s show is back Sunday night, 6 p.m. with David Francis.
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Love that, Bewitched and Say Lovey. 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
4: The top stories this hour. Legendary singer Bonnie Tyler has died at the age of 75. The Welsh star was best known for hits including Holding Out for a Hero and Total Eclipse of the Heart, which came out in the 1980s. Her family say they're heartbroken by her unexpected death in hospital in Portugal last night. Donald Trump's claims Tehran wants to make a deal so badly after a second night of airstrikes. The US struck more than 90 targets in southern Iran last night. In response, American military bases in Bahrain and Kuwait were hit. Former defence Minister Tobias Elwood says diplomacy is key to ending the war.
5: The idea that you can use your superior power to gain success on the ground, that's not the case. You need a political solution. So the fact that there isn't a political solution there, but America keeps hitting Iran in this way, just causes more problems to ripple out.
4: New government proposals could see vets are forced to cap prescription fees and face mandatory licensing. A new white paper suggests setting up an industry regulator. And Dame Sarah Storey, Great Britain's most decorated Paralympian, has retired at the age of 40.
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7: Very hot and sunny for much of the UK today. Highs in the south in the mid-30s. That's the latest. I'm Becky Cahill.
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9: Hello, good morning. Just gone 11. This is Tony here at Nation 90s. Best variety of 90s hits. Gina G's coming your way soon. Here are the Lightning Seeds. I got to see them live last week. Ian Brody. Still amazing live. This is Marvellous, as are we. Nation 90s.

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The best variety of 90s hits. 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

0: Republica, Drop Dead Gorgeous at Nation 90s, the best variety of 90s hits, Sixpence None the Richer, Kiss Me, and Chesney Hawke's massive number one from 1991, written by Nick Kershaw. The One and Only is coming next. Make me a
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9th of July today. We're having our best time of our life, according to Green Day. Yes, we are, in the middle of a heatwave. Let's play Take That, Pray, and here comes Desiree Life. 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

0: Nation 90s with Tate, Dad and Frey. Just gone 20 to midday as we head towards Thursday afternoon together with the best variety of 90s hits like Janet Jackson, Whoops Now from 95 and the Goo Goo Dolls, Iris, are coming next today. You've found Nation 90s.
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This was a great summer as well, wasn't it? 1995. There's Janet Jackson and Whoops Now. This is Tony here at Nation 90s playing the best variety of 90s hits. Let's get on Ace of Base, The Sign, the follow-up single to All That She Wants. And here come the boys of Boyzone. This is All That I Need at Nation 90s.

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2: The top stories this hour. 80s pop legend Bonnie Tyler has died at the age of 75. She'd been in hospital in Portugal since having emergency intestinal surgery in May. Our reporter Liam Arrowsmith has more.
3: Bonnie Tyler was known to millions as the husky voice singer behind huge hits like Total Eclipse of the Hearts and Holding Out for a Hero. She grew up in a council flat in Neath in South Wales and was discovered at a club in Swansea, her distinctive style leading to a career that spanned 50 years. Her family say she'll be deeply missed.
2: US President Donald Trump has claimed Iran is desperate for a deal to end the latest fighting between the two countries. The US military struck around 90 targets last night. Tehran attacked American military bases in Kuwait and Bahrain. Andy Burnham's joked it's all starting to feel very real now after he nominated himself to become the next leader of the Labour Party. The former mayor of Greater Manchester still seems to be the only MP in the race. And the Prime Minister's hinted there could be an extra bank holiday if England win the World Cup.
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6: Very hot and sunny for much of the UK today. Highs in the south in the mid-30s. That's the latest. I'm Becky Cahill.
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9: 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Good afternoon. It's just gone midday. Bobby Brown, Two Can Play That Game, coming soon. It's The Beautiful South. Don't Marry Her. Have Me. 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

0: The Tampera featuring Maya and Feel It. I still don't know what she looked like with a chimney on her, but I don't think I need to, do I? Right, The Cardigans, Love Fool and St. Etienne are on Forgotten 90s. You're in a Bad Way is coming next. 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
1: Welcome back to Costa Coffee's Iced Coffee Forecast, here to update you on the week ahead. Today, there'll be unexpected adventures moving in from the east, with high chances of bumping into friends and conversations that go on longer than planned. Later this week, expect a refreshing iced coffee, made for picnics with picky bits and nowhere to be until six. Because whatever the weather, with a Costa iced coffee made with heart in hand, the summer moments we love last. Costa iced coffee, made for summer.
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3: The top stories this hour. Legendary singer Bonnie Tyler has died at the age of 75. The Welsh star was best known for hits including Holding Out for a Hero and Total Eclipse of the Heart, which came out in the 1980s. Her family say they're heartbroken by her unexpected death in hospital in Portugal last night. Donald Trump's claiming Tehran wants to make a deal after a second night of airstrikes. The US struck more than 90 targets in southern Iran last night. In response, American military bases in Bahrain and Kuwait were hit. Former Defence Minister Tobias Elwood says diplomacy is key to ending the war.
4: The idea that you can use your superior power to gain success on the ground. Western countries know from experience that's not the case. You need a political solution.
3: The waiting list for routine hospital treatment in England has increased for the second month in a row. It's estimated over 6 million patients were waiting for treatment at the end of May. And Olivia and Mohammed are once again the most popular baby names in England and Wales.
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3: Cloudy, breezy with patchy rain in the northwest of Scotland. Elsewhere, clear, dry and hot. That's the latest. I'm Louise Easton.
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7: Just gone one, we're Nation 90s, best variety of 90s hits. 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And from 93, here's Sting. 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

0: It means to dance, Bailamos. I just looked it up for you. There's Enrique. I was like, what's that mean then? To dance. Let's play OMC, Orchestral Maneuvers in the Dark at Nation 90s, and Robin S has Show Me Love next. 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

0: Dash, Encore, Unfoir. Let's get on the Backstreet Boys. 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

0: The original, I Love Your Baby, home of Roberta Breakfast and Dr. Fox at Drive Time with Nation 90s. The Doctor is here just after 2 to take us there. Let's play Tori Amos, Professional Widow, and next Jamiroquai has Virtual Insanity, Nation 90s.
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1: What makes going back to school with Nutmeg at Morrison's feel a bit smart is that whatever age you're buying, you'll pay the same price from ages 3 up to 14. 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
4: The top stories this hour. The Welsh singer Bonnie Tyler, best known for 80s power ballads including Total Eclipse of the Heart, has died at the age of 75. Her family say they're heartbroken at her death in hospital in Portugal last night. A minister leading a review into disability benefits says the whole system needs to be overhauled. Sir Stephen Timms's interim report suggests claimants find the assessment process for personal independence payments dehumanising. Iranian officials say 14 people have been killed in US strikes overnight prompted by attacks on shipping in the Strait of Hormuz. The US president claims the regime in Tehran has asked for a deal to end the latest wave of tit-for-tat assaults. Andy Burnham's officially in the running to become leader of the Labour Party. He's posted a video on social media saying it feels strange to enter himself into the race for number 10. And Olivia and Mohammed are the most popular baby names in England and Wales. The Office for National Statistics shows Lily has replaced Amelia in the second spot, while Noah is the runner-up for boys.
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4: Cloudy, breezy with patchy rain in the northwest of Scotland. Elsewhere, clear, dry and hot. That's the latest. I'm Louise Easton.
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7: Let's get cracking because it is Thursday afternoon. It's another scorcher across the UK. Welcome to Drive Time. Facts. And a pretty epic playlist for you this afternoon. Songs from the 90s. That's what you want, that's what we're going to give you. Everybody,

0: After all the things you learned in school, why is it that the only thing you can remember is how to do the Macarena?
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0: Best mix of 90s songs. What a great sweep of tunes there for you from the fun-loving Criminals. And Duran Duran, Ordinary World. Definitely my favourite Duran song. God, that was brilliant when they did that at Hyde Park last weekend. ATB, 9pm Till I Come. And The Voice, Mariah Carey, and Anytime You Need a Friend. If you need a song playing this afternoon, maybe birthday anniversary or just because it's Thursday and you fancy something, maybe there's a forgotten 90s classic you haven't heard. On WhatsApp, please, easiest way, 077-409-38-500.
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0: What a decade it was. Welcome to Thursday afternoon. I'm Neil Fox. I hope your Tuesday morning's been good. I'm going to get you through till 6 o'clock. Trendy Trevor Marshall will be here this evening until 10. Then we chill things down a little bit with Mark Franklin later with his chilled 90s playlist. You just heard Savage Garden, Dina Carroll, In Excess. Heavy D and the Boys, Now That We Found Love. Coming up in just a moment, M People and Smash Mouth. And I'll tell you how you could win three quarters of a million quid. Tomorrow, we're doing it again. The Friday draw between 5 and 6.
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an all-star. Today is Thursday, 9th of July. You knew that. World Fashion Day and Cow Appreciation Day. The first one's quite fun. The second one is daft. It's just a big marketing thing. We'll dive a tad deeper later. But there are some good birthdays today. Jim Kerr from The Simple Minds, 67. Mark Armand, 69. Tom Hanks, 70 today. And Richard Wilson, one foot in the grave. Apologies for the very bad impersonation. Is 90 today. Oh, and we should say happy birthday to Wimbledon, because this day, 1877, the first Wimbledon Lawn Tennis Championships took place. Did you see the Arthur Ferry game yesterday? I sat down and watched the last two sets. Oh, my goodness, what a story that has turned out to be. You should.

And now the wild card, who had a school at King's in Wimbledon. Right, just 5 minutes down the road, has made it through to the semi-finals. Only the second wild card in Wimbledon history to make it that far into the competition. It's the dream.

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0: 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Maybe, should you win 750,000 quid tomorrow, you could just go buy yourself some tickets for the men's final. 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

This Is How It Feels. It's a forgotten 90s classic by the Inspiral Carpets, suggested by Jessica in Hull. Thank you very much. We listen in the office every day. I downloaded the app. I'm really loving you guys. I really like Nation 70s as well. Just thought I'd add, but I'm loving the 90s. So if you could play that song, it was one of my favourites when I was about 15 years of age. Thank you very much indeed. No problem at all, Jessica. A very nice choice. Right, songs you can sing along to continues. We'll take that. Could it be

0: She's electric from Oasis, and a little bit of Oasis news that you may have heard that is breaking on social media, that Liam Gallagher said he would love to go to the World Cup final if England make it through, and he will sing Wonderwall, right? Because that's become the unofficial anthem. It's not Three Lions this time, it's Wonderwall, as you know if you've watched any of the games. The quarterfinals, of course, they start this evening. An amazing game. France-Morocco. Who can beat France? They look so good. Spain-Belgium tomorrow. Of course, it's England against the Rowers. Norway on Saturday, 10 o'clock at night. Where will you be? And then Sunday, it's Argentina-Switzerland. So in the next 4 days, we'll work out who makes the semis of the World Cup 2026. But God, can you imagine the final Wonderwall being sung? England make it through. Come on. At the moment, it's set to head back to number one on the charts as well, because all the footy fans are going out and buying it. And why not?
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3: The top stories this hour. Extreme heat in the UK is said to be causing early harvests and is forcing local authorities to introduce hosepipe bans. The electricity grid operators calling on the sector to boost production ahead of an expected peak in use this evening. Climate expert Jess Ralston says there's pressure on both demand and supply.
4: So there's a double whammy effect here. And unfortunately, across the continent, they're also experiencing this heat wave. So in France, during the last heat wave, some of their nuclear was taken offline because it was too hot to cool it. And that means that things are tight all over Europe.
3: Power ballad singer Bonnie Tyler is being remembered as a cherished and proud ambassador of the Welsh village where she grew up. The 75-year-old, famous for 80s hits like Total Eclipse of the Heart, died in hospital last night. And the number of patients being treated in hospital corridors in England grew last month as heat waves placed strain on services. More than 2,400 patients on average received corridor care in A&E departments on each day in June.
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3: Cloudy, breezy with patchy rain in the northwest of Scotland. Elsewhere, clear, dry and hot. That's the latest. I'm Louise Easton.
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0: It is Thursday afternoon across the UK. Welcome along to Drive Time.

0: This one goes out to the one I love, REM. It was EMF Unbelievable. Live and Joy, Don't Stop Moving, Gabrielle and Dreams. Great songs, great decade. We are Nation 90s. Neil Fox here. Good afternoon. If you want to mention this afternoon, you got some suggestions for a forgotten 90s classic, or maybe just something from the 90s you haven't heard us play, please feel free, 07740938500, or email through our website, through nationplayer.com. 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

The sweetest thing from you two. We are Nation 90s. It's Thursday afternoon, the 9th of July, which means it is World Fashion Day, in case you didn't realise. So what are we meant to do on World Fashion Day? Well, it is a day dedicated to style, to self-expression and freedom of choice. So on this day, we are all encouraged that clothing is not just a practical necessity to cover us up and keep us warm or keep us cool, but also a way to express ourselves without words. Anything goes. You know what? If you want to wear a mankini all day, go for it. If you want to wear, I don't know, the craziest of clothing, go for it. It doesn't really affect anyone else's life. It's a way of expressing yourself. That's what World Fashion Day is all about. So come on, go for it. I feel rather boringly dressed now in a pair of shorts and like a nice summer shirt, but I'll make a bit of a difference. After 6 o'clock, I'll go for it. All right. Maybe you're dressed in something crazy today. Why not?

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0: 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The best variety of 90s hits. 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

0: Yeah, because you're gorgeous. It's Baby Bird with the Wham Jew Project before that. King of My Castle, Foxy here, Drive Time. We are Nation 90s. I hope your Thursday's going all right. I'm here until 6 o'clock. Jazzy Jeff and the Fresh Prince coming up. Are you thinking maybe summertime? No, it's another one. Let's shake that room up. 911 on the way and something just cool. It's going to sound nice this afternoon from the brand new Heavies all on the way.
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0: was a sweet set of tunes from the 90s for you. For a perfect Thursday, sunny afternoon across the UK. George Michael, Brand New Heavies, Jazzy Jeff and the Fresh Prince, and 911 with some body shaking. Salt and Pepper, a beautiful song from Faith Hill, and I'm going to try and squeeze in Underworld as well. All coming up before 4 o'clock this afternoon.
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0: I'm very excited to say that it is happening again tomorrow. It being, we're giving away £750,000. 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All the rules for our network comp are on the website. Lines are closing at 5 tomorrow, after which Gemma is going to pick out one number. I mean, hopefully it's going to be your number. She'll call you up and then you win £750,000, and it's all going to be tax-free.
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3: Spinderella cut it up.

Yeah, it's Salt and Pepper, and we can't forget DJ Spinderella. There we are. Let's talk about sex. We are Nation 90s, Thursday afternoon across the UK. Hope you're having a good afternoon so far. I'm here till 6 o'clock with the best mix of 90s classics, which continues with Underworld, Born Slippy.

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1: Reinforcements, army definition. 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
2: The top stories this hour. As the extreme heat continues, the UK's electricity grid is warning it will need more power today. The National Energy System Operator expects it to come under pressure as people turn on their fans and aircon units. Forecasters think temperatures will reach 35 degrees. These people in southwest London tell us how they're keeping cool.
3: I have every single fan in my house pointed directly at me and then put ice in the fans that collect water and just have that and sit with ice packs.
4: Linen shirt and a pair of shorts.
5: Keep hydrated, trying to be in the shade.
2: Donald Trump claims Iran has called and wants to make a deal after a second night of US strikes. State media in Tehran says an American projectile struck the perimeter of a nuclear power plant in the south of the country. And actress Catherine Zeta-Jones and singer Sir Cliff Richard are among those paying tribute to Bonnie Tyler. The legendary rock singer, known for 80s ballads like Total Eclipse of the Heart, died in hospital in Portugal at the age of 75.
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2: Cloudy, breezy with patchy rain in the northwest of Scotland. Elsewhere, clear, dry and hot. That's the latest. I'm Louise Easton.
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0: Thursday afternoon across the UK. If you're looking for non-stop 90s, you're in the right place. Good afternoon. Foxy here with Brittany and Third Eye Blind and Jennifer Page and Opus 3. It's a very fine day. The 90s songs continue with Fats and Small. Delamitri coming up, Lightning Seeds, Roy Orbison, Blur, Suede, Shania Twain, all coming up this hour. I mean, what a decade it was. If you want to mention this afternoon, my WhatsApp number is 07740938500. Maybe you have some suggestions for forgotten 90s classics, something you haven't heard us playing yet. And get in touch. Let's see if we can get it on.
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0: Let's get closer than close. Rosie Gaines, Delamitri, Nothing Ever Happens, Boyzone, Fats and Small Turnarounds. What a great set of tunes. Lightning Seeds on the way very shortly. If your name is Gemma and you live in Donington, hello Gemma, happy birthday. Got your favourite song coming up shortly as well.
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3: 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Tactical discussions.
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3: 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Trying to get a chant going. Half-time pies. Hoping for a last-minute winner. Happy with the point. Sometimes in life, you just know what you're getting. Like a luxury bed and a great night's sleep at Premier Inn. 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

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Gemma in Donington, happy birthday. And now apparently when you were growing up, one of your favourite bands were Travis. You still love them. This was probably your favourite song of all time, Why Does It Always Rain On Me? And it's your birthday today, so happy birthday. Here's your favourite song, Jeff Says.

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0: Some non-stop pure power pop for you. We are Nation 90s. Thursday afternoon. I hope your afternoon's going all right. I'm here until 6 o'clock. I like to call him Trendy Trevor Marshall. Trendy Trev will be here. It was just the nickname of an old producer of mine, was Trendy Trev. Anyway, Trevor Marshall is here between 6 and 10 tonight. Mark Franklin chilling things down with his chilled 90s playlist. He'll be here from 10 onwards. So, NSYNC, Vanilla Ice Ice Baby and Suede and Animal Nitrate end another hour. If your name is Rosie and you live on the south coast in Brighton, I bet A, it's been amazing this week, and B, I've got your birthday song coming up shortly.
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5: The top stories this hour. More amber heat health alerts have been issued for parts of England, as well as the Midlands and parts of the South. The warning from the UK Health Security Agency now includes the North West and Yorkshire. These people told us what they make the weather.
6: No, I love it. I've got a swimming pool in my house, so who likes the winter?
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5: A&E units experienced their busiest month on record during June's heatwave. The leader of the right-wing Restore Britain party has sparked fury after wrongly describing the 1996 Dunblane massacre as one murder. 16 children and their teacher were shot dead in March of that year. And tributes are being made to Bonnie Tyler, who's died at the age of 75 at a Portuguese hospital. Sir Cliff Richard says she was a wonderful friend gone too soon.
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5: Cloudy with rain across northwest Scotland, otherwise dry and largely clear, dry and hot with showers in the northwest tomorrow. That's the latest. I'm Louise Easton.
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0: Nation. It's already after 5 o'clock, Thursday afternoon. Rosie on the south coast in Brighton. Happy birthday. God, it must be nice down.

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0: But a Thursday afternoon feel good. And another great sweep of 90s songs for you. Reef, Mike and the Mechanics, Corona, and West End and Sybil and the Love I Lost. So yeah, happy birthday, Rosie, on the South Coast. I was thinking during that, if you are listening right now and you're lucky enough to be living by the coast, anywhere around our beautiful coastline, what a last couple of weeks it must have been. I'm sure it's got really busy at times. I mean, crazy busy. I've seen the pictures of Bournemouth, the pictures of Brighton. They always like to show that, of course, in the newspapers. And it's rammed and it's crazy, but still, it must be gorgeous. Bit of breeze maybe, going for a sort of after-work dip. I kind of dream of that. It always what's make me and my wife think, always think, shall we move to the coast?
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0: We're Nation 90s with Republica and the Cardigans and Zoe and Mark Morrison. Return of the Mac. I'll tell you how to win £750,000 tomorrow. Now, in some places it's saying today is Cow Appreciation Day. And I was thinking, what the hell is that all about? Is this some big marketing thing? Actually, the answer is yes. It mainly happens in America, Cow Appreciation Day. It's done by a big fast food chicken outlet, which is basically going, yeah, if you want to really love cows and appreciate cows, why not just go and eat chicken instead? Now, I'm wondering when Chicken Appreciation Day is. I'm sure that's probably done by the people that sell burgers. But anyway, yeah, it's not a big thing over here, but apparently a few places do Cow Appreciation Day. This day, 1972, though, David Bowie appeared for the first time as his alter ego Ziggy Stardust in London. And this day, 1999, Elton John had a pacemaker fitted in an operation at a London hospital following reports about his ill health. He was forced to cancel a series of concerts. Maybe you were going to one of those. One from the past, from our late Queen. This day, 1947, it was July the 9th, that an official statement from Buckingham Palace announced the engagement of the then Princess Elizabeth and Philip Mountbatten. My goodness, what a legend she was.
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Thursday afternoon across the UK. Neil Fox here. Drive Time. We are Nation 90s. Hope you're having a good afternoon. I'm here every day between 2 and 6.

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0: We are Nation 90s. Lay Lunch Early Drive, we do it every day between 2 and 6. Jade on the way very shortly. And a brilliant song from Daft Punk that I think will sound very nice this afternoon. All on the way.
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0: 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Lines are closing at 5 tomorrow. Gemma's pulling one number out. She's making the call. 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

0: But we dance our way out of Drive Time this afternoon with Jade and Daft Punk around the world. And let me be your fantasy. It was Baby D. Have you got any suggestions for forgotten 90s classics? 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Fox. Thank you for listening. Have a very nice Thursday night. God, I hope it cools off a bit so we can get some sleep.
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7: The top stories this hour. Temperatures have exceeded 34 degrees in parts of the UK for a record-breaking eighth day this year. It beats the previous best of 7 days set in the summers of 1976 and 2020, which this man we spoke to in London remembers well.
8: I was in the army then. It was appalling. And now, as you can see, I'm in a linen shirt and a pair of shorts. It is just not right.
7: Meanwhile, more amber heat health alerts have been issued. A review's found three people died and others suffered permanent harm under the care of a consultant who gave out dated medical advice. Dr. Veronica Varney left South London St. Helier Hospital in 2023 and is understood to be under investigation by the General Medical Council. Labour MPs have begun making their nominations for Sir Keir Starmer's replacement. Andy Burnham appears on course for a coronation, as so far he's unopposed. And actress Catherine Zeta-Jones is among those paying tribute to Bonnie Tyler, who's died at 75. The rock singer, known for 80s ballads like Total Eclipse of the Heart, died in hospital in Portugal last night.
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7: Cloudy with rain across northwest Scotland, otherwise dry and largely clear. Dry and hot with showers in the northwest tomorrow. That's the latest. I'm Louise Easton.
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11: Well, here we go. You and I between now and 10, Thursday evening with Trev at Nation 90s, the best variety of 90s hits. Let's kick things off with Angie Brown of Bizarre Inc.

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0: What a tune. Maloko, sing it back. Bit of a sound before that. Nation 90s, the best variety of 90s hits with Trev on a Thursday evening. Forget your little counter on your watch saying how many steps you've done today. I've been counting how many times I've heard the words, it's too hot. And we're up to 27 times today.
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Whitney, or The Man That I Need. Big power ballad from the 90s on Nation 90s with Trev with you through till 10 tonight. Before that, Stereophonics and A Thousand Trees. 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

Will Smith on Nation 90s, the best variety of 90s hits. Tonight from 10, by the way. Fancy being chilled out with Mark Franklin on Nation 90s Chill. That's in a couple of hours' time. But in the meantime, let's do a little bit of his work right now. And let's chill you with All For One.

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you know, that's Heather Small, right? And People, How Can I Love You More on Nation 90, the best variety of 90s hits. This next song, by the way, is a perfect summer song. As soon as you hear that beat, you go, yeah, this is summer. Of course, using the sample from Michael McDonald, I Keep Forgetting, from 1982, this went absolutely mad for Warren G in 1994. Regulate. Loving this on Nation 90s, the best variety

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2: The top stories this hour. As temperatures top 35 degrees in parts of the country, officials have issued new heat health alerts. Most of England's now covered by an amber warning. These people told us how they're keeping cool.
3: Have every single fan in my house pointed directly at me and then put ice in the fans that collect water and just have that and sit with ice packs.
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2: The third heat wave of the summer is causing transport disruption, hosepipe bans and wildfire risks. A murder investigation has been launched following the death of a man in Croydon in South London. Police were called to Thornton Heath in the early hours of this morning after reports of an assault. Three people have been arrested. And in sport, England defender Jarrod Kwanza has been given a two-match ban after his sending off in their World Cup last 16 tie against Mexico. He'll miss the quarter-final against Norway on Saturday and then the semi-final if they progress. England have the right to appeal.
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2: Cloudy with rain across northwest Scotland, otherwise dry and largely clear. Dry and hot with showers in the northwest tomorrow. That's the latest. I'm Louise Easton.
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0: That's Pretty Woman and Sleepless in Seattle, to be returned by tomorrow night. 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

0: and Boyzone back to back on Nation 90, the best variety of 96. What a great decade of music it is, by the way. We are blessed to be having these songs on the radio tonight. We've got Jordan Knight, the Boo Radleys, and a power ballad from Mariah Carey all of the way next right here on Nation 90s.
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Prince, the most beautiful girl in the world on Nation 90s, the best variety of 96. My daughter is at her prom tonight. And I think I said those words to her this morning as well when she was drying the makeup and doing the dress. And she looked absolutely amazing. So hello to all those parents and the kids that are going through proms right now as well. Hot, sticky, sweaty proms. Let's crack on. Nation 90s, Semisonic, Secret Smile. Nobody knows.

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0: Such a great decade of music. Sibyl and the Wonder Stuff back to back on Nation 90s. The best variety of 90s hits. Blondie, Maria, cracking song coming up. And Robbie, Oh Before I Die.
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0: Penn. You Don't Love Me, No, No, No. Thursday night on Nation 90s, the best variety of 90s hits. And tomorrow afternoon, it happens all over again. It's a big one this week. Make me a
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8: 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Paula Abdul, but first up, Hootie and his Blowfish.

0: It's another, I'm going to say, sticky night. Across the country, Nation 90 is the best variety of 96. If you just found us, by the way, welcome to the party. You're a little bit late, though. We've been doing this for quite some time. Nation 90s is here, play the best decade of music, the best variety for you. We've got KLF featuring Tammy Wynette, and Jane, the brilliant lady, plays next right here on Nation 90s.
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0: Okay, I'm up to 38 times I've heard the three words, it's too hot. Today, forget my step counter on my watch. I'm now counting how many times you hear the words, it's too hot. It's Nation 90s on a Thursday night with Trev hanging around with you till 10. It's too hot. We know that. And JX, Son of a Gun, plays next. Nation 90s.
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Nation 90s, the best variety of 96. Thank you for your ears this evening. If you are struggling to sleep, and I think we all are right now, what you need is the man that will chill you out with Nation 90s Chilled. Mark Franklin standing by at the next 10 minutes. But we've got Just a Girl, it's no doubt, at Nation 90s.

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It was the Lighthouse Family, Goodbye Heartbreak, and there's Seal, Prayer for the Dying, getting us underway on Thursday night's Chilled 90s here on Nation 90s. Hope you've had a good day. If it's been really warm where you are, I hope you've managed to keep as cool as possible. I'm Mark Franklin, and here's Enya, Book of Days.

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is just such a great tune from the catalogue of Massive Attack. It's Teardrop playing on Nation 90s. Good evening, welcome. You are listening to Chilled 90s. We are on until midnight. My name's Mark Franklin. Up next, Marcella Detroit. And this is I Believe.

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It is November Rain from Guns N' Roses on Chilled 90s. Evening, this is Nation 90s, Everything But The Girl Now, and this is the light mix of Missing.

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These days, Vanessa Williams does more acting than she does singing. What a CV she has as well, it's incredible. Back in 1992, that was a huge hit for her here. Save the best for last. It's Chilled 90s here on Nation 90s. Good evening, I'm Mark Franklin. And now, George Michael. This is Heal

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This guy had many hits through the 80s, and he had some in the 90s, this being one, 1993, for Paul Young. And that's Now I Know What Made Otis Blue, on Chilled 90s from Nation 90s. Hello, evening. I'm Mark Franklin. This is our final get-together of the week, by the way. We do this Sunday through Thursday, showcasing the softer side of the decade. Blind Melon, this is No Rain.

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Sting, If I Ever Lose My Faith in You, a great tune from his 10 Summoner's Tales album. And that's just about it for tonight's Chilled 90s, and indeed for this week. I'm Mark Franklin. I'll be back with you Sunday night from 9. We do 3 hours on a Sunday. Looking forward to that already. Have a great Friday. Have a great weekend. Final tune this evening from the Spice Girls. This is

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1: This is an Aero. And this is the sound of its minty bubbles. Conjuring melt in your mouth. 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